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Cause I gotta have faith. Ooh, I gotta have faith. I gotta have faith. 104.1 The Way.

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Together, we're all New Brunswick. We are the True North Strong and Free. 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
1: Good morning. The Canada Border Services Agency says the seasonal Four Falls, New Brunswick port of entry, which has been out of service since 2020, will now be permanently closed. The Four Falls port of entry closed temporarily May 17, 2020, initially in response to the COVID-19 pandemic. The suspension of service was extended and the port of entry has not been operational since May of 2020. The CBSA says the decision to permanently close the port of entry was based on an analysis of operational pressures and services required in Atlantic Canada. Factors considered included the seasonal operating model of the port of entry, low traffic volumes, and the proximity of two additional ports of entry. It also aligns the CBSA operations with the U.S., as there is no adjacent port of entry on the other side of the border. Elsewhere, the Holt government is promising sweeping changes to lobbyist rules that would force companies and people to disclose more of their activities that aim to influence government decisions. Justice Minister Robert McKee says the overhaul will expand the definition of lobbyist, require monthly reporting, and give the Integrity Commissioner new powers to investigate violations and hand out penalties. The changes would also require disclosure when politicians attend events like NHL or NBA games that are paid for by private interests. The current registry has faced criticism for lacking transparency and operating largely on an honor system. McKee tells Post Media the updated rules are aimed at restoring public trust and making lobbying activity more open and accountable. The province is proposing changes that would tighten rules around commercial signage along New Brunswick's highways. Transportation Minister Chuck Chiasson says the updates would address gaps caused by changes to local governance boundaries. The amendments would redefine advertisements as commercial signs, increase penalties for illegal signage, and give landowners more responsibility for signs posted on their property. The proposal would also extend the compliance period for removing illegal signs from 10 days to 30. The province says the changes are designed to improve highway safety, create fairer rules for tourism operators, and help protect New Brunswick's natural landscape. And several federal departments are delaying or reconsidering the return to the office 4 days a week due to lack of space. The Treasury Board announced executives must be on site 5 days a week starting May 4th, with all other public servants returning 4 days a week starting July 6th. But Immigration, Refugees and Citizenship Canada says it's delaying that requirement until it finds more office space. Global Affairs Canada has announced a similar plan, according to the Canadian Press. A public service union says the Immigration and Refugee Board is actively seeking to lease more space to implement the rules because it doesn't have enough room in most of its locations. In sports, the Buffalo Sabres tied their series with Montreal at 2 games apiece after a 3-2 win last night. Elsewhere in the Stanley Cup playoffs, Vegas took a 3-2 series lead after a 3-2 overtime win over Anaheim. Montreal advanced to the PWHL final to face Ottawa after a 2-1 win over Minnesota. In the NBA playoffs, San Antonio hammered Minnesota to take a 3-2 series lead. And in the majors, Tampa Bay beat Toronto 7-6 in 10 innings. The Yankees down Baltimore 6-2, Philadelphia edged the Red Sox 2-1. Now you're up to date. I'm Jen Nicholson. And here's a look at your latest Environment Canada forecast today. Lots of sunshine. We'll see a high at 18 this afternoon. Increasing cloud tonight, chance of showers, lows down to 7. Clouds on Thursday, showers possible through the day with a high at 18 degrees. And right now, it's 1. You're on.

0: 1041 The Wave. That is music from Blondie. It is 6:05 on this fine Wednesday morning. Jen, how are you this morning?
1: Starting off beautiful today. It's going to be sunny, so enjoy that. It's also bingo night, so
0: lots of bingo players excited tonight. $10,400
1: up
0: for grabs. It could be your lucky night, so make sure you grab those bingo cards before you get home tonight if you haven't picked them up already.
2: Shut up!

0: 41 The Wave. That is music from Bon Jovi. And Jen, I don't know if you heard me rummaging around our room last night.
1: Mm-hmm.
0: I do apologize if I
1: now you're apologizing.
0: It wasn't the cats. It was me going through. I misplaced my, I have a set of wireless headphones, earbuds, and I misplaced them. And it's driving me nuts.
1: It's driving you nuts?
0: Yes.
1: Here's what happens.
0: Have you seen them?
1: Here's what Here's what happens when Mark loses things. Cupboard doors fly open, closets open, things he hasn't even looked in 10 years open, and then it's everywhere. He has to go through all of it and put it on the table or on the floor. And then he goes to the next cupboard because the headphones weren't in this cupboard.
0: No,
1: and
0: I know.
1: And I get to clean up all the areas that you're searching. So I, more than anyone else, hope you find them.
0: I guess I've looked everywhere that I can think of except except for one place, and we'll reveal that next.
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0: 104.1 The Wave, that is music from Kim Mitchell. Now, not only have I misplaced my headphones, I've misplaced my co-host. I don't know where she went to. But anyway, we were talking about my headphones that I lost. The only place I haven't checked yet is the laundry basket. Yeah, at home. I think they're in a pair of my pants pocket. So I'll rip that apart a little bit later. Coming up next, we'll have a look at your weather details.
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3: Taking a look at your Environment Canada weather details, today we'll see a sunny skies with a high of 18. For tonight, increasing cloudiness, a few showers beginning this evening with a low of 7. For tomorrow, mainly cloudy skies with a 30% chance of showers. Early in the morning, we'll see a high of 18.
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1: Good morning. The province's respiratory watch report is out showing two New Brunswickers died of COVID-19 and influenza the week of April 26 to May 2nd. One person required intensive care for COVID. Five people were hospitalized due to the flu. There were no hospitalizations caused by RSV and there were no lab-confirmed RSV, COVID or flu outbreaks. COVID activity in the province is classified as low and stable. Flu activity is moderate and stable, and RSV activity is low and decreasing. The government of New Brunswick says there are 40 different types of ticks in this country, and scientists say residents need to get ready for the invasion of ticks from south of the border. The threat comes from different varieties of ticks carrying dangerous pathogens looking to establish themselves in Canada, according to CBC. The most well-known is the black leg tick or deer tick, which carries the bacteria that causes Lyme disease. It has common symptoms of fever, fatigue, and a bullseye rash. If untreated, it can cause severe joint, heart, and nervous system complications. Scientists say other species of ticks are traveling our way from the northern U.S. at a rate of around 50 kilometers a year, with some spotted but not yet established in Nova Scotia. Experts say there are some products on the market now that can help repel ticks, but more needs to be developed, including for the rare diseases carried by ticks. Centers for Disease Control and Prevention confirming more than 100 passengers and crew fell sick during a norovirus outbreak on the Caribbean Princess cruise ship. The center says that 102 passengers and 13 crew members reported becoming ill during the voyage April 28th to May 11th, according to Global News. Norovirus is highly contagious and thrives where people gather in close quarters, making cruise ships susceptible to outbreaks. Norovirus can be serious, especially for young children and older adults, but it's different from the hantavirus, which recently sickened passengers on the MV Hondius cruise ship. According to the CBC, norovirus can be contracted from an infected person, contaminated food or waste, or by touching contaminated surfaces. The virus causes inflammation of the stomach or intestines, which leads to stomach pain, nausea, diarrhea, and vomiting. And you may want to keep the umbrella handy this summer. The Old Farmer's Almanac and the Weather Network are both predicting a cooler and wetter than normal summer for the Maritimes. While much of the country is forecast to see above average heat in July and August, Maritime provinces are expected to see seasonal temperatures with more rainfall and unsettled weather. Forecasters say a developing El Nino pattern in the Pacific could influence conditions across eastern Canada, bringing more storm activity and periods of heavy moisture. On the bright side, the same El Nino weather pattern could also help produce a quieter than usual Atlantic hurricane season. In sports, two games in the Stanley Cup playoffs last night. Buffalo beat Montreal 3-2 to tie their series at two games apiece, while Vegas edged Anaheim 3-2 in overtime for a 3-2 series lead. In the Professional Women's Hockey League playoffs, Montreal beat Minnesota 2-1 to advance to the Walter Cup final. In the majors, Tampa Bay beat Toronto last night 7-6 in 10 innings. Yankees down Baltimore 6-2. Philadelphia edged the Red Sox 2-1. And in NBA playoff action, San Antonio hammered Minnesota to take a 3-2 series lead. Now you're up to date. I'm Jen Nicholson.
2: And just before we get to your forecast, we have a couple of late buses this morning. Bus 122 serving Townsview and Woodstock High. That's running 1 hour late this morning. That's bus 122. And bus 46 serving Carleton North area, running 1 hour and 45 minutes late. That's bus 46, Carleton North, 1 hour, 45 minutes late. Both of those buses late due to a shortage of drivers today. So keep that in mind. That's on our Facebook as well. Here's a look at your forecast. Lots of sunshine today. Highs near 18 degrees this afternoon. Increasing cloud, chance of showers overnight. Lows down to 7. Showers on the way Thursday with a high at 18 degrees. Right now in the sunshine, we're sitting at 1.
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0: 104.1 The Wave. That is music from Rod Stewart. It is 6:40. The sun is shining this morning, and those folks working night shift are pretty much almost ready to go home.
1: It must be nice.
0: Usually 6 or 7 o'clock.
1: It must be nice when you're doing a night shift when this time of year comes around, because when you leave, you've got the sunshine, you know, the daylight is here. It kind of gives you that daytime. You might miss a lot of that otherwise in the other parts of the year.
0: There's no question. Yeah. Today is National Night Shift Worker Day. So we'd like to know if you're actually on the night shift, or maybe once upon a time you did a job with the night shift.
1: There's a lot of people answering this one today. Betty Jo says she's worked 8:30 to 8 a.m. That's a long shift.
0: That is. That's 11 and a half hours right there.
1: And Kelly says she used to work the late shift, calling it 1 to 9:30. Still hated it, though.
0: You know, evening shifts were always like, I worked at Connell Road Irving years and years ago. And one of my shifts for quite some time was noon to midnight. We did 12-hour shifts.
1: Okay.
0: And we did, I think, I don't know if we did 3 days or 4 days of that or whatever. But that was long.
1: That was really long.
0: Like, or the 3 to 11 or 4 to midnight
1: why
0: shift.
1: Why is it different parts of the day feel differently? Like, I've done this shift that we're on for like 17 years now. You never get used to it.
0: Oh, I have. I love it.
1: You're used to it?
0: Yes, I love it.
1: See, I'm okay Monday to like Thursday. And then by Friday, I look like I'm 150 years old. No, I'm just kidding. It is a lot to get used to, though. If you do the night shift, you know what we're talking about. Like, it's just a, you know, anything other than the regular can be very off for people.
0: That's right. Yeah. And we appreciate the night shift workers. I mean, the world doesn't stop just
1: because
0: it's nighttime.
1: I wouldn't change a thing either. I love watching the sun come up.
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0: 104.1 The Wave, 1 degree right now at 6:51. You know, Mark, I just realized why you're frantically looking for those headphones.
1: Why? Okay.
0: You don't want to listen to me. You're just popping those in. I didn't realize you put those in every morning.
1: Well, they are, they're isolation
0: noise
1: headphones.
0: Canceling. Noise.
1: That's what I was looking for. Yes, they are.
0: And I'm
1: noise
0: the
1: canceling.
0: Noise most of the time. Just kidding. Coming up this weekend, we're off to this event. It's going to be a lot of fun. The Natural Atlantic, Canada's strongest. This is a strength competition at the Eastside Gym in Florenceville, Bristol. It is Saturday the 16th, 10 a.m. start. $5 to get in, a portion of proceeds going to Dunroman, which is wonderful. Thank you so much for this. This is going to be a really, I've never seen anything like this.
1: I know. I tried to register for it and they just laughed at my application.
0: You tried to?
1: Yes, they did.
0: Okay.
1: They said, you just stay home.
0: Right.
1: Yeah. Watch it.
0: Yeah.
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3: Good morning. The Canada Border Services Agency says the seasonal Four Falls, New Brunswick port of entry, which has been out of service since 2020, will now be permanently closed. The Four Falls port of entry closed temporarily May 17, 2020, initially in response to the COVID-19 pandemic. The suspension of service was extended and the port of entry has not been operational since May of 2020. The CBSA says the decision to permanently close the port of entry was based on an analysis of operational pressures and services required in Atlantic Canada. Factors considered included the seasonal operating model of the port of entry, low traffic volumes, and the proximity of two additional ports of entry. It also aligns the CBSA operations with the U.S. as there is no adjacent port of entry on the other side of the border. Elsewhere, the Holt government is promising sweeping changes to lobbyist rules that would force companies and people to disclose more of their activities that aim to influence government decisions. Justice Minister Robert McKee says the overhaul will expand the definition of lobbyist, require monthly reporting, and give the Integrity Commissioner new powers to investigate violations and hand out penalties. The changes would also require disclosure when politicians attend events like NHL or NBA games that are paid for by private interests. The current registry has faced criticism for lacking transparency and operating largely on an honor system. McKee tells Post Media the updated rules are aimed at restoring public trust and making lobbying activity more open and accountable. The province is proposing changes that would tighten rules around commercial signage along New Brunswick's highways. Transportation Minister Chuck Chiasson says the updates would address gaps caused by changes to local governance boundaries. The amendments would redefine advertisements as commercial signs, increase penalties for illegal signage, and give landowners more responsibility for signs posted on their property. The proposal would also extend the compliance period for removing illegal signs from 10 days to 30. The province says the changes are designed to improve highway safety, create fairer rules for tourism operators, and help protect New Brunswick's natural landscape. And several federal departments are delaying or reconsidering the return to the office 4 days a week due to lack of space. The Treasury Board announced executives must be on site 5 days a week starting May 4th, with all other public servants returning 4 days a week starting July 6th. But Immigration, Refugees and Citizenship Canada says it's delaying that requirement until it finds more office space. Global Affairs Canada has announced a similar plan, according to the Canadian Press. A public service union says the Immigration and Refugee Board is actively seeking to lease more space to implement the rules because it doesn't have enough room in most of its locations. In sports, the Buffalo Sabres tied their series with Montreal at 2 games apiece after a 3-2 win last night. Elsewhere in the Stanley Cup playoffs, Vegas took a 3-2 series lead after a 3-2 overtime win over Anaheim. Montreal advanced to the PWHL final to face Ottawa after a 2-1 win over Minnesota. In the NBA playoffs, San Antonio hammered Minnesota to take a 3-2 series lead. And in the majors, Tampa Bay beat Toronto 7-6 in 10 innings. The Yankees down Baltimore 6-2, Philadelphia edged the Red Sox 2-1. Now you're up to date. I'm Jen Nicholson.
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3: And before we get to your forecast, here's your late buses this morning. 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Also, Bus 46, serving Carlton North area, running an hour and 45 minutes late. And Bus 122, serving Townsview and Woodstock High School, running 1 hour late today. That's all due to a shortage of drivers. We have all that information on our website as well, so you can go check that out. A beautiful day ahead, lots of sunshine. Environment Canada calling for an afternoon high at 18 degrees today. Increasing cloud showers overnight, lows down to 7. Clouds and showers on the way Thursday with a high at 18 degrees. And right now, that temperature's on the move. It's 2.
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0: 1041, The Wave. It is 12 minutes after 7. Did you know today is Apple Pie Day?
1: Mm-hmm. Really?
0: Ooh, yes.
1: I like
0: Let's
1: apple
0: all celebrate later
1: What's
0: on.
1: What's your favorite sort of like side to go with apple pie? Like
0: ice
1: as far
0: cream.
1: As the topping? Ice cream?
0: Ice cream. Has to be ice cream. I don't know. Mm-hmm. All right. Today is also third shift workers day. That's our topic. If you've done the night shift,
1: yep.
0: Let us know today. That's on Facebook. It is May the 13th. On this date in 1939, this is really cool. The mm-hmm. first commercial FM radio station in the U.S. was launched in Connecticut. And probably sent in a long-distance dedication to Casey Kasem.
1: Which you can tune in this Saturday and Sunday morning and hear, yes.
0: All right, something else was registered on this date, and we've been using it for decades.
1: Can you guess what that is?
0: Hard to tell, but that's Velcro.
1: I use a lot of Velcro around the house.
0: Yeah, you
1: yes.
0: do.
1: Not
0: you
1: just do. On my jeans and pants and shoes, but, you know, on my pedal board.
0: Can you imagine your whole outfit opening and closing with Velcro?
1: Velcro, yeah. Velcro buttons, Velcro zippers, everything.
0: In 1958, Velcro was registered, and we've been using it ever since. Checking celebrity birthdays. Stevie Wonder is 76 years old today.
1: No way.
0: Stephen Colbert is 62. If you're celebrating or you know someone who is, make sure you get those in. We will have another celebration cake going on.
1: Also, Jody Sharp's birthday today. So, okay. Jody, if you're listening, happy birthday, pal.
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0: 104.1 The Wave on your, what is it, Wednesday morning. You know,
1: it
0: Mark.
1: It is a Wednesday, yeah.
0: I've recently started telling people about the benefits of dried grapes.
1: Oh?
0: It's all about raising awareness.
1: You
0: didn't
1: smarty
0: even
1: pants.
0: Know that was coming.
1: You smarty pants.
0: What's going on around the
1: area? I tell you what's coming. This weekend, a couple of shows at the McCain Theater, the Grand Tour. So if you're a fan of classic country music from the 50s, 60s, 70s, and 80s, you got to get out and see this show.
0: Speaking
1: of, a couple of shows, as a matter of fact.
0: Speaking of, you had your nap before me yesterday, and you put on some really great oldies country music.
1: Oh, that was a playlist from the 80s.
0: And yeah. I couldn't even nap. I was enjoying it so much that when, you know, these old songs came on, I just loved it. So that's kind of what they do. They make you want more and more and more. Right?
1: There's only a few tickets remaining to both shows. You can catch one Saturday night at 7 and Sunday afternoon at 2.
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0: Here's a look at your latest Environment Canada forecast today. Sunshine, we'll see a high at 18 later on. Right now, it's 2.
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2: Good morning. The province's respiratory watch report is out, showing two New Brunswickers died of COVID-19 and influenza the week of April 26 to May 2nd. One person required intensive care for COVID. Five people were hospitalized due to the flu. There were no hospitalizations caused by RSV, and there were no lab-confirmed RSV, COVID, or flu outbreaks. COVID activity in the province is classified as low and stable. Flu activity is moderate and stable, and RSV activity is low and decreasing. The government of New Brunswick says there are 40 different types of ticks in this country, and scientists say residents need to get ready for the invasion of ticks from south of the border. The threat comes from different varieties of ticks carrying dangerous pathogens looking to establish themselves in Canada, according to CBC. The most well-known is the black leg tick or deer tick, which carries the bacteria that causes Lyme disease. It has common symptoms of fever, fatigue, and a bullseye rash. If untreated, it can cause severe joint, heart, and nervous system complications. Scientists say other species of ticks are traveling our way from the northern U.S. at a rate of around 50 kilometers a year, with some spotted but not yet established in Nova Scotia. Experts say there are some products on the market now that can help repel ticks, but more needs to be developed, including for the rare diseases carried by ticks. Centers for Disease Control and Prevention confirming more than 100 passengers and crew fell sick during a norovirus outbreak on the Caribbean Princess cruise ship. The center says that 102 passengers and 13 crew members reported becoming ill during the voyage April 28th to May 11th, according to Global News. Norovirus is highly contagious and thrives where people gather in close quarters, making cruise ships susceptible to outbreaks. Norovirus can be serious, especially for young children and older adults, but it's different from the hantavirus, which recently sickened passengers on the MV Hondius cruise ship. According to the CBC, norovirus can be contracted from an infected person, contaminated food or waste, or by touching contaminated surfaces. The virus causes inflammation of the stomach or intestines, which leads to stomach pain, nausea, diarrhea, and vomiting. And you may want to keep the umbrella handy this summer. The Old Farmer's Almanac and the Weather Network are both predicting a cooler and wetter than normal summer for the Maritimes. While much of the country is forecast to see above average heat in July and August, Maritime provinces are expected to see seasonal temperatures with more rainfall and unsettled weather. Forecasters say a developing El Nino pattern in the Pacific could influence conditions across eastern Canada, bringing more storm activity and periods of heavy moisture. On the bright side, the same El Nino weather pattern could also help produce a quieter than usual Atlantic hurricane season. In sports, two games in the Stanley Cup playoffs last night. Buffalo beat Montreal 3-2 to tie their series at two games apiece, while Vegas edged Anaheim 3-2 in overtime for a 3-2 series lead. In the Professional Women's Hockey League playoffs, Montreal beat Minnesota 2-1 to advance to the Walter Cup final. In the majors, Tampa Bay beat Toronto last night 7-6 in 10 innings. Yankees down Baltimore 6-2. Philadelphia edged the Red Sox 2-1. And in NBA playoff action, San Antonio hammered Minnesota to take a 3-2 series lead. Now you're up to date. I'm Jen Nicholson.
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2: Here's your latest Environment Canada forecast. We have sunshine today, highs near 18 degrees, increasing cloud showers possible overnight, lows down to 7, clouds and showers on Thursday, with a high of tomorrow at 18 degrees. And right now we're sitting at 3.
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0: 104.1 The Wave. That is music from Howard Jones. It is Mark and Jen with you on this beautiful Wednesday morning. Time to take a look at the Wave web poll. Jen, what do we got?
1: All right. Today's question. How often do you attend religious services? 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So go have your say. We'll come back in about an hour and see what people are up to. 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

0: Circus Canada Rocks coming to Woodstock June 3rd, and there's two shows, one at 4:30, one at 7 p.m., and we happen to have a family pass to give away to the 7 p.m. show.
1: And you know, families love this.
0: That is right. All you have to do is give us a call. Be caller number 9. We'll open up the phone lines right now, 506-325-3033, if you'd like to have an opportunity to see this spectacular show. Ooh, gotcha.

0: 1041 The Wave. That is music from Blue Swede, and big congrats going out to Jackie, who won herself a family pass to see the Canada Rocks Circus. She had all kinds of questions for us.
1: You know what? That's a good thing. She's going to have a good time. And we've got two more chances this week, so another chance for a family pass tomorrow.
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0: 1041 The Wave, that is music from April Wine. And Jen, I thought you were going to have to leave the room again here because you just spilled coffee all over you.
1: We were just saying how accident prone I am, and I just dumped tea down the front of my shirt. Anyone else do that when you're at work and you got to go the rest of the day with that?
0: You know, at least you just, you know, spilled tea. It could be worse.

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4: Good morning. The Canada Border Services Agency says the seasonal Four Falls, New Brunswick port of entry, which has been out of service since 2020, will now be permanently closed. The Four Falls port of entry closed temporarily May 17, 2020, initially in response to the COVID-19 pandemic. The suspension of service was extended and the port of entry has not been operational since May of 2020. The CBSA says the decision to permanently close the port of entry was based on an analysis of operational pressures and services required in Atlantic Canada. Factors considered included the seasonal operating model of the port of entry, low traffic volumes, and the proximity of two additional ports of entry. It also aligns the CBSA operations with the U.S., as there is no adjacent port of entry on the other side of the border. Elsewhere, the Holt government is promising sweeping changes to lobbyist rules that would force companies and people to disclose more of their activities that aim to influence government decisions. Justice Minister Robert McKee says the overhaul will expand the definition of lobbyist, require monthly reporting, and give the Integrity Commissioner new powers to investigate violations and hand out penalties. The changes would also require disclosure when politicians attend events like NHL or NBA games that are paid for by private interests. The current registry has faced criticism for lacking transparency and operating largely on an honor system. McKee tells Post Media the updated rules are aimed at restoring public trust and making lobbying activity more open and accountable. The province is proposing changes that would tighten rules around commercial signage along New Brunswick's highways. Transportation Minister Chuck Chiasson says the updates would address gaps caused by changes to local governance boundaries. The amendments would redefine advertisements as commercial signs, increase penalties for illegal signage, and give landowners more responsibility for signs posted on their property. The proposal would also extend the compliance period for removing illegal signs from 10 days to 30. The province says the changes are designed to improve highway safety, create fairer rules for tourism operators, and help protect New Brunswick's natural landscape. And several federal departments are delaying or reconsidering the return to the office 4 days a week due to lack of space. The Treasury Board announced executives must be on site 5 days a week starting May 4th, with all other public servants returning 4 days a week starting July 6th. But Immigration, Refugees and Citizenship Canada says it's delaying that requirement until it finds more office space. Global Affairs Canada has announced a similar plan, according to the Canadian Press. A public service union says the Immigration and Refugee Board is actively seeking to lease more space to implement the rules because it doesn't have enough room in most of its locations. In sports, the Buffalo Sabres tied their series with Montreal at 2 games apiece after a 3-2 win last night. Elsewhere in the Stanley Cup playoffs, Vegas took a 3-2 series lead after a 3-2 overtime win over Anaheim. Montreal advanced to the PWHL final to face Ottawa after a 2-1 win over Minnesota. In the NBA playoffs, San Antonio hammered Minnesota to take a 3-2 series lead. And in the majors, Tampa Bay beat Toronto 7-6 in 10 innings. The Yankees down Baltimore 6-2, Philadelphia edged the Red Sox 2-1. Now you're up to date. I'm Jen Nicholson.
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4: Your latest Environment Canada forecast, calling for sunshine today, a high at 18 this afternoon. Increasing cloud showers tonight, lows down to 7. Showers for Thursday as well, with a high at 18 degrees. And right now, that temperature's still on the move. We're up to 4.
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1: I've just been insulted. Oh, I can't believe
2: it. Weren't. Oh, no, you weren't.
1: C is for coffee, and that is good enough for me, Jen. What
2: That's about right. You? Coffee with a Cop happening today, starting at 9 a.m., so you got less than an hour. It's at A&W. It runs till 10:30, and you can enjoy a little treat and chat with the community engagement unit, and it's really a great thing that they do this, because right. It gives you a chance to talk and ask questions, enjoy some coffee or whatever.
1: But just to make a connection, too.
2: That's right. Yeah. That's right. So that is this morning, starting at 9. But Mark, coming up next, I've got something people are doing when they dine out to save money, and I'll tell you what it is next.

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1: All right. 21% of adults say they do this to save money when they're dining out.
0: Dash.
1: Oh, don't do that. That's dumb.
0: No, that is dumb.
1: Costs a lot.
0: Don't do that.
1: That's right. No, but have you ever done anything like when, because I know you're the type, whenever we go out somewhere, mm-hmm. doesn't matter where it is, doesn't matter what we get. Well, that's an awful lot of money for that. I've never heard you comment.
0: You know what? The older I get, the worse it is, too.
1: Boys.
0: It's not frugality, but it's just,
1: is my coffee one nickel more? I know, that's you. 21% of people say they order from the kids menu to save a little money.
0: Have you ever ordered from the
1: kids menu? Yes, I have.
0: You have?
1: I've ordered from the seniors menu.
0: No way.
1: Well, here's the thing. I just don't always want the great big amount, and I don't like taking it with me. I like to just have dinner and go. So yeah. I have done that. I've ordered kids meals. I've ordered. Yeah. So it, you know what? Another thing, you could maybe skip dessert.
0: Okay.
1: That would, you know, not that
0: bring any, your own condiments.
1: Not
0: even.
1: That anybody wants to skip dessert. What was I saying?
0: Lots of ways to save money.
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0: 104.1 The Wave, that is music from Honeymoon Suite. It is 8:25, and you know, that tiny home is big enough for a honeymoon suite over there at NBC.
1: You bet. Huh? You know what? We have time tonight before bingo to go move some of my stuff into that thing over there. I know, Angie.
0: We'll do it. We'll be right on it.
1: Angie, let me know that they have an open house happening from 4 to 7 today. Now, this is, I believe, the final open house as of right now. Bidding closes on that tiny home Friday at 7 p.m., Mark.
0: All
1: so
0: right.
1: You best get over there. And
0: I'll get my checkbook out, yeah.
1: This is the cutest home.
0: It is, and it's been constructed by NBCC students, You know, and a lot of time and effort has gone into this, and it is quite a home.
1: You know what? You're getting the best of the best because each thing they're learning is done extremely
0: right
1: well.
0: Yeah.
1: You know what I mean? When we walked through this home, I was amazed that nothing felt tiny.
0: No.
1: And yet the home is smaller. Micro,
0: yeah.
1: I believe,
0: yeah,
1: is what we're calling it.
0: Yeah.
1: Anyway, go have a look 4 to 7 p.m. today.

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3: Good morning. The province's respiratory watch report is out showing two New Brunswickers died of COVID-19 and influenza the week of April 26 to May 2nd. One person required intensive care for COVID. Five people were hospitalized due to the flu. There were no hospitalizations caused by RSV and there were no lab-confirmed RSV, COVID or flu outbreaks. COVID activity in the province is classified as low and stable. Flu activity is moderate and stable, and RSV activity is low and decreasing. The government of New Brunswick says there are 40 different types of ticks in this country, and scientists say residents need to get ready for the invasion of ticks from south of the border. The threat comes from different varieties of ticks carrying dangerous pathogens looking to establish themselves in Canada, according to CBC. The most well-known is the black leg tick or deer tick, which carries the bacteria that causes Lyme disease. It has common symptoms of fever, fatigue, and a bullseye rash. If untreated, it can cause severe joint, heart, and nervous system complications. Scientists say other species of ticks are traveling our way from the northern U.S. at a rate of around 50 kilometers a year, with some spotted but not yet established in Nova Scotia. Experts say there are some products on the market now that can help repel ticks, but more needs to be developed, including for the rare diseases carried by ticks. Centers for Disease Control and Prevention confirming more than 100 passengers and crew fell sick during a norovirus outbreak on the Caribbean Princess cruise ship. The center says that 102 passengers and 13 crew members reported becoming ill during the voyage April 28th to May 11th, according to Global News. Norovirus is highly contagious and thrives where people gather in close quarters, making cruise ships susceptible to outbreaks. Norovirus can be serious, especially for young children and older adults, but it's different from the hantavirus, which recently sickened passengers on the MV Hondius cruise ship. According to the CBC, norovirus can be contracted from an infected person, contaminated food or waste, or by touching contaminated surfaces. The virus causes inflammation of the stomach or intestines, which leads to stomach pain, nausea, diarrhea, and vomiting. And you may want to keep the umbrella handy this summer. The Old Farmer's Almanac and the Weather Network are both predicting a cooler and wetter than normal summer for the Maritimes. While much of the country is forecast to see above average heat in July and August, Maritime provinces are expected to see seasonal temperatures with more rainfall and unsettled weather. Forecasters say a developing El Nino pattern in the Pacific could influence conditions across eastern Canada, bringing more storm activity and periods of heavy moisture. On the bright side, the same El Nino weather pattern could also help produce a quieter than usual Atlantic hurricane season. In sports, two games in the Stanley Cup playoffs last night, Buffalo beat Montreal 3-2 to tie their series at two games apiece, while Vegas edged Anaheim 3-2 in overtime for a 3-2 series lead. In the Professional Women's Hockey League playoffs, Montreal beat Minnesota 2-1 to advance to the Walter Cup final. In the majors, Tampa Bay beat Toronto last night 7-6 in 10 innings. Yankees down Baltimore 6-2. Philadelphia edged the Red Sox 2-1. And in NBA playoff action, San Antonio hammered Minnesota to take a 3-2 series lead. Now you're up to date. I'm Jen Nicholson.
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3: Your latest Environment Canada forecast calling for sunshine today. We'll see a high at 18 this afternoon. Clouds moving in tonight. Chance of showers. Lows down to 7 degrees. For Thursday, cloudy. Chance of showers with a high at 18. Right now in the sunshine, it's 5 degrees.
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0: 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That is music from Madonna. It is 8:43. So, Jen, let's take another look at today's Wave web poll powered by Vogue Optical.
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0: 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That is music from Van Morrison as we get ready to wrap up our morning together, Jen. It's been fun.
1: I thought it was like 8:30 still.
0: No, it's something else. There is a spaghetti supper happening over at the Elks Club Friday night. Yeah, it's the Dave Campbell special. You'll have to check it out.
1: It's a special.
0: Yeah, it's on their Facebook page. Okay. You get spaghetti, Caesar salad, and all kinds of goodies.
1: Are you kidding me?
0: Oh, yeah. And Dave, you know, like Dave's a cook. Oh.
1: How did Dave know that's my favorite thing in the world?
0: I don't know. Have a rockin' good day, everybody.
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Coming up tonight, Rotary Radio Bingo. It gets underway at 8 o'clock. We've got $10,400 up for grabs, so get those cards. 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

Dave, that is music from Tal Bachman. Today's Facebook topic, we're having a little bit of fun with it. How many of you worked the night shift or perhaps like an evening shift somewheres? I worked a night shift at a couple of my jobs when I was younger. I was a baker, a night baker, and I was also a night clerk at Sobeys. And my goodness, it really messed with my schedule. That was the worst part about the night shift, because when it come to, you know, you'd work 5 days and then you'd have a couple of days off and then you'd have to readjust again. It was difficult.

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Well, coming up this weekend, of course, it is the May long weekend, and we're going to go back to the class of 83. Now, this is going to be so much fun. It was the year that Thriller spent 22 weeks as the number one album of 1983. Do you guys remember that one? We're going to unlock that memory and a whole lot more coming up this weekend right here, Saturday and Monday from noon to 6.

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4: Here's a look at your latest Environment Canada forecast. Look for sunshine through the day. We'll see a high at 18 degrees this afternoon. Increasing cloud, chance of showers overnight. Lows down to 7. Mainly cloudy, chance of showers on Thursday with a high tomorrow at 18 degrees.
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4: Here's a look at your latest Environment Canada forecast. Look for sunshine through the day. We'll see a high at 18 degrees this afternoon. Increasing cloud, chance of showers overnight. Lows down to 7. Mainly cloudy, chance of showers on Thursday with a high tomorrow at 18 degrees.
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Online dating and friends are the top ways that people find love, but what's number three? We're going to get to that as our Mindbuster question coming up. 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

wonder how far off I sat and wondered. Started humming a song from 1962. Ain't it funny how the night moves when you just don't seem to have as much to lose. Strange how the night moves.

0: 104.1 The Wave, David Raines in with you on this Wednesday afternoon. Nice to be back after a couple of days off. And let's jump right into our Mind Buster. We'll talk about, according to a new survey, two places that people meet their partners are online dating and through friends. No surprise there. That's pretty much the norm these days. But here's the question. What is number three? Now think about it. It's somewhere you might go regularly, somewhere you interact with people, and maybe even realizing the potential. It's not as obvious, though, as apps are being set up by a friend, but it's definitely a place where connections can happen naturally. So what's the third most common place where people meet love? We want to know from you. Make sure to head to our Facebook page. I'll have some clues for you along the way. And then, of course, at the end of the show, I will give you the answer to our Mindbuster question. We got lots more great music on the way this morning, including one from Neil Diamond.
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0: 1041 The Wave. It is David Raines in with you on this Wednesday afternoon. And for the Wednesday edition of Today in History, we learn that today is National Apple Pie Day. Yum, yum. It's also World Cocktail Day. Also yum, yum. So whatever your fancy, you've got a little bit there to choose from. Lots of things have happened on this day over the years. For instance, back in the state in 1637, the rounded table knife was created by Cardinal Richelieu in France, probably to stop any nastiness that might be happening around the table. Back at this date in 1939, the first commercial FM radio station in the United States was launched in Bloomfield, Connecticut. The station later became WDRC-FM, and of course, that paved the way for us to be here today. And finally, back in this date in 1958, the trademark for Velcro was registered. You imagine life without Velcro today? Me either. That's what happened on Today in History. You can check back tomorrow. We'll have more for you. We get lots more great music as well, including one from Journey on the way.
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0: 104.1 The Wave. It is David Raines in with you on this Wednesday afternoon. And a Dallas woman just lived out what could be the most Texas dream ever. She won a year's supply of Dr. Pepper. Now, all she had to do was guess how many cans were packed inside a giant acrylic Dallas Cowboys star. Somehow, she nailed it. It was closer than anybody else. Now, here's the part that I love. Her prize just wasn't a coupon or a few cases. It was a full truckload of Dr. Pepper. Yes, a full truckload. At that point, she didn't even have a drink. She just has inventory. You need the shelving. You need a distribution plan. You're basically one step away from opening your own convenience store. So imagine having guests over and say, hey, can I grab you a drink? Sure, but the only thing is you got to leave with a case of it. You can't just have one. The real question is, does she pace herself for the year, or does she go full Cowboys fan and finish it off by kickoff? I guess that remains to be seen. I'd like to get that contest. We got lots more great music on the way, including one from Toto next.
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104.1 The Wave, David Raines in with you this afternoon. The top two places people have found love are online dating and through friends. What is the third? We're going to get into our clue coming up in just a few minutes from now. First, though, it's ABC on 104.1 The Wave.

0: 1041 The Wave. It is David Raines in with you this afternoon. And the top two places people have found love are online dating and through friends. What is the third? That is our question of the day today. And a lot of people saying work. That's definitely a good response, but it is not work. In fact, that was the clue for this hour. It is not work. So where else might they meet their love of their life? We want you to weigh in on this one. Make sure to head to our Facebook page. We'll have a couple more clues for you along the way. And then at the end of the show, we'll get into the answer of our Mindbuster question. Got lots more great music on the way this hour, including one from George Harrison coming up.
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1: The Class of 83, Saturday from noon to 6 p.m. on 104.1 The Wave.
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Well, it was a great weekend in Heartland last weekend, and we'll talk about that coming up in just a few minutes. My experiences down there, super crazy. But first, it's U2 on 104.1 The Wave.

0: It is David Raines in with you this afternoon on 104.1 The Wave, and what a weekend it was. Of course, you'd been hearing us talk about it for some time. The Covered Bridge Smoke Showdown kicked off on Friday afternoon, and what a great weekend. It's the first cooking competition that I personally had ever taken part in. I consider myself a pretty good backyard griller, but never taken part in the competition. 10 teams that were there, and let me tell you, it was a super awesome event. And on Saturday, when it was all said and done, after more than 24 hours of cooking, we got some prizes handed out, and my ribs and my chicken placed in the top three. So that was pretty awesome. I was super impressed with that, and super impressed with Rob and Brock and the rest of the team, Brian and the rest of the guys and the volunteers as well, who put on the Covered Bridge Smoke Showdown. Definitely a phenomenal event. Hopefully this is going to be done again next year. I know that I'm ready to go already to to get my entries in. So hopefully we'll hear from them again for next year's edition of the Covered Bridge Smoke Showdown. But a super fun time to be was had by all, that's for sure. We've got lots more great music on the way, including one from The Police next.
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0: 1041 The Wave, David Raines in with you on this Wednesday afternoon. And today's Vogue Optical Web poll asks a simple but meaningful question. How often do you attend religious services? Now, according to a new poll, 30% of adults attend weekly or almost weekly, while a majority of 56% say they seldom or never go. Now, the shift has been happening over time, with attendance steadily declining over the past decade. For some, attending services is a regular part of life and community. For others, beliefs may still be strong, but the way they practice has changed. So we want to know, where do you fit in? Are you a regular attendee, occasional visitor, or do you not go at all? You can have your say on our Vogue Optical web poll at thewavewoodstock.com. And lots more great music on the way this hour, including one from Fastball.
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3: Good afternoon. A second baby has been born outside of a health facility due to the suspension of labor and delivery services at the Upper River Valley Hospital. A Woodstock couple tells Post Media their baby was born on the sidewalk just outside of the Dr. Everett Chalmers Regional Hospital in Fredericton. Lauren and Nick Atkinson says they weren't able to make it to the hospital in time after being forced to drive more than an hour for care due to the services being unavailable at the Upper River Valley Hospital. Their daughter Charlotte was delivered by her father on the sidewalk just outside the ER before staff could reach them to assist. Birth happened just one day before another Woodstock area mother was forced to deliver her baby in a car on the side of the Trans-Canada Highway while trying to get to Fredericton. Both mothers and babies are healthy, but critics warn that staffing shortages in rural health care are obviously putting lives at risk. Renovations to a municipal building in western New Brunswick has resulted in two workplace safety charges. Charges were laid against the municipality of Lakeland Ridges following the sudden halt of renovations at the municipal building last summer. That's after air quality testing detected asbestos at the Meductic Community Center. Brunswick News reports the municipality is scheduled to enter pleas in court on May 25th to charges that it failed to adopt a provincial asbestos code of practice and failed to take every reasonable precaution to protect the health and safety of people accessing the workplace. Stop work order was issued at the building in July. That delayed plans to move the municipal offices there from Canterbury. By late September, WorkSafe New Brunswick had cleared the building for reopening. That's after remediation work and air testing were completed. The Holt government has introduced a new Mineral Resources Act that it says will modernize and speed up mining development in the province. Natural Resources Minister John Herron says the legislation will create a more predictable and efficient system for mineral exploration and development, especially in critical minerals. The proposed law would replace the province's current Mining Act, which has been in place since 1985. The government says the changes would streamline approvals, strengthen environmental protections, improve mine reclamation rules, and increase consultation with First Nations and local communities. It says the legislation would also update mining fees and royalties to ensure that New Brunswickers receive their fair value from resource development. New Brunswick's Riverwatch program is officially wrapped up for the 2026 season as water levels along the St. John River Basin have stabilized. Environment and Climate Change Minister Gilles Lepage says the Hydrology Center worked closely with partners throughout the spring to provide flood forecasts and help residents prepare for possible flooding. Program began on March 11th, monitoring river conditions, ice jams, and flood risks during the spring thaw. Public Safety Minister Robert Gauvin says this year's season passed without any major flooding and thanked agencies and community partners for help in keeping New Brunswickers informed and safe. Exploring the natural beauty of New Brunswick will be easier and more cost-effective this summer. All you need is a library card. Jen Nicholson has the details.
4: From May 15th to October 11th, New Brunswick residents can borrow a pass that gives one day's admission to one of six provincial parks. You can select from the Fundy Trail, Hopewell Rocks, Carleton Provincial Park, New River Beach, and Parley Beach Provincial Park. 500 passes are available per day and must be used within 3 days of when they were borrowed. You can contact your local library for more information. For MBS News, I'm Jen Nicholson.
3: Questions are being raised about a promised regional airline service that still hasn't been launched. Last August, Ottawa, along with PEI, Nova Scotia, and New Brunswick, announced a $9 million agreement with PAL Airlines to provide daily flights linking Charlottetown, Halifax, Sydney, Fredericton, and Moncton. The federal government pledged $5 million towards the service, with the other $4 million coming from the three provinces. Regional air service was expected to begin in late 2025, but never did, and there's been little in the way of explanation. Opposition members in PEI grilled Premier Rob Lance in the PEI legislature this week, saying taxpayers deserve answers and to know what their money has been spent on. Lance said the negotiations with PAL Airlines to provide these service are ongoing, but added that recent rising jet fuel costs have complicated the process. And researchers have concluded an endangered right whale that died off the southern coast of the U.S. in January was entangled in old fishing gear from Canada. 4-year-old male right whale named Division was first spotted entangled off the coast of Georgia last December. A rescue team was able to remove some of the gear, but the whale was later spotted deceased off the coast of North Carolina in late January. An examination by U.S. Marine Groups and DFO determined the gear removed from the whale was old, out-of-use ghost gear from the Snow Crab Fishing Area 12. That fishing area encompasses most of the southern Gulf of St. Lawrence, including the waters off of southern and western PEI and the north shores of both New Brunswick and Nova Scotia. Death of the whale came amid an otherwise good news winter calving season for the endangered species. 23 right whale calves were reported over the winter birthing season, the most in nearly two decades. In sports, in the NHL playoffs, Minnesota faces elimination tonight when they play Game 5 in Colorado. No games tonight in the PWHL. Montreal Victoire and the Ottawa Charge will open the Walter Cup Finals on Thursday. And in the majors, the Blue Jays will try to snap a three-game losing streak when they wrap up their series at home today against Tampa. Now you're up to date. I'm Jeff Goodfellow.
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Well, if you're a fan of Diet Coke, you might be happy to hear that there are Diet Coke parties, but tickets aren't cheap. We'll talk about that coming up in just a few minutes from now. First, it's Frankie Valli on 104.1 The Wave.

0: 1041 The Wave, it is David Raines in with you this afternoon, and believe it or not, Diet Coke has become so hard to find in some parts of the world that people are now throwing full-on Diet Coke parties. A shortage linked to supply chain issues tied to the Iran conflict has made the drink supply rare in places like India, where it's mostly sold in cans, and when something becomes rare, well, you know it becomes valuable, so bars and event organizers jumped on it, hosting theme parties where you actually pay to have access to Diet Coke. Now, tickets are going for between $10 and $16, and at one event, prices even doubled after that, after they raffled off to win 50 cans of Diet Coke. Now, think about that. We've gone from want a drink to enter to win soda. It just proves that one thing, when supply drops, even Diet Coke can turn into a VIP experience. Got lots more great music on the way, including one from ABBA next.
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Still looking for your answer to our question of the day today. The top two places that people have found love are online dating and through friends. What is the third? Well, we're going to discuss that coming up in just a few minutes. First, it's Lionel Richie on 104.1 The Wave.

0: 104.1 The Wave. It is David Rainson with you on this Wednesday afternoon. And there are top two places that people have found love are online dating and through friends. What is the third? That is our Mindbuster question today. Your clue last hour, I told you, was not at work. And lots of people are saying at the grocery store. Grocery store is a good answer as well. That is not the one. But I will tell you, it is a place where others are. So obviously, there's got to be some people around for you to meet if you're looking for love. So there you go. There, others are there as well. Where do you think it might be? We'll have one more clue for you next hour. Then, of course, at the end of the show, I'm going to have the answer to our Mindbuster question. We got lots of our great music on the way from the 80s, 90s, and more, including one from Steve Winwood.
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0: 1041 The Wave. It is David Raines with you this afternoon and time for our Vogue Optical web poll. And today we're asking, how often do you attend religious services? Now, the numbers have changed over the last little while. Around 30% attend regularly, but more than half of the people say that they rarely or never attend. Now, that is a noticeable shift from years ago when weekly attendance was much higher. 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However you approach it, though, we want to hear from you. You can vote now in the Vogue Optical web poll at thewavewoodstock.com. Lots more great music from the 80s, 90s, and more, including one from Parachute Club on the way.
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1: Good afternoon. New Brunswick's affordable housing wait list has reached a record 14,000 households, even as the province ramps up construction of new public housing units. Housing Minister David Hickey says about 200 new units have opened so far, with nearly 200 more under construction. The province says it hopes to build more than 570 new units during its four-year mandate. However, housing researchers tell CBC the demand continues to outpace supply as rising costs for rent, food, and utilities are pushing more people to seek help. Waitlist has grown by nearly 10,000 households since just 2020. Some applicants have been waiting up to 10 years for subsidized housing. The Holt government has introduced a new Mineral Resources Act that it says will modernize and speed up mining development in the province. Natural Resources Minister John Herron says the legislation will create a more predictable and efficient system for mineral exploration and development, especially in critical minerals. The proposed law would replace the province's current Mining Act, which has been in place since 1985. The government says the changes would streamline approvals, strengthen environmental protections, improve mine reclamation rules, and increase consultation with First Nations and local communities. It says the legislation would also update mining fees and royalties to ensure that New Brunswickers receive their fair value from resource development. A heritage group in Shediac has purchased an historic burial site in Cap-Binet. The site is believed to contain more than 60 unmarked graves dating back to the late 1700s. The Société Historique de la Mer Rouge raised nearly $200,000 through donations and raffles to buy the one-acre property. Committee Chair Stella Boudreau tells CBC the site contains the ancestors of many local Acadian and Mi'kmaq families. While the graves are unmarked, the identity of 61 people buried there have been determined through the parish records. The group now hopes to conduct a ground survey and create a permanent commemoration for the historic cemetery. New Brunswick's Riverwatch program is officially wrapped up for the 2026 season as water levels along the St. John River Basin have stabilized. Environment and Climate Change Minister Gilles Lepage says the Hydrology Center worked closely with partners throughout the spring to provide flood forecasts and help residents prepare for possible flooding. The program began on March 11th, monitoring river conditions, ice jams, and flood risks during the spring thaw. Public Safety Minister Robert Gauvin says this year's season passed without any major flooding and thanked agencies and community partners for help in keeping New Brunswickers informed and safe. A second baby has been born outside of a health facility due to the suspension of labor and delivery services at the Upper River Valley Hospital. A Woodstock couple tells Post Media their baby was born on the sidewalk just outside of the Dr. Everett Chalmers Regional Hospital in Fredericton. Lauren and Nick Atkinson says they weren't able to make it to the hospital in time after being forced to drive more than an hour for care due to the services being unavailable at the Upper River Valley Hospital. Their daughter Charlotte was delivered by her father on the sidewalk just outside the ER before staff could reach them to assist. Birth happened just one day before another Woodstock area mother was forced to deliver her baby in a car on the side of the Trans-Canada Highway while trying to get to Fredericton. Both mothers and babies are healthy, but critics warn that staffing shortages in rural healthcare are obviously putting lives at risk. Exploring the natural beauty of New Brunswick will be easier and more cost-effective this summer. All you need is a library card. Jen Nicholson has the details.
2: From May 15th to October 11th, New Brunswick residents can borrow a pass that gives one day's admission to one of six provincial parks. You can select from the Fundy Trail, Hopewell Rocks, Carleton Provincial Park, New River Beach, and Parley Beach Provincial Park. 500 passes are available per day and must be used within 3 days of when they were borrowed. You can contact your local library for more information. For MBS News, I'm Jen Nicholson.
1: Flight cancellations are now being reported at two New Brunswick airports as jet fuel prices soar. Air Canada has cut 7 midday flights from St. John to Toronto. Flight cancellations have also been reported at the airport in Moncton. PAL Airlines already confirmed it will be reducing its flights out of Moncton in June, while WestJet has canceled 6 of its scheduled daily flights next month between Moncton and Calgary. And researchers have concluded an endangered right whale that died off the southern coast of the U.S. in January was entangled in old fishing gear from Canada. 4-year-old male right whale named Division was first spotted entangled off the coast of Georgia last December. A rescue team was able to remove some of the gear, but the whale was later spotted deceased off the coast of North Carolina in late January. An examination by U.S. Marine Groups and DFO determined the gear removed from the whale was old, out-of-use ghost gear from the Snow Crab Fishing Area 12. That fishing area encompasses most of the southern Gulf of St. Lawrence, including the waters off of southern and western PEI and the north shores of both New Brunswick and Nova Scotia. Death of the whale came amid an otherwise good news winter calving season for the endangered species. 23 right whale calves were reported over the winter birthing season, the most in nearly two decades. In sports, in the NHL playoffs, Minnesota faces elimination tonight when they play Game 5 in Colorado. No games tonight in the PWHL. Montreal Victoire and the Ottawa Charge will open the Walter Cup Finals on Thursday. And in the majors, the Blue Jays will try to snap a three-game losing streak when they wrap up their series at home today against Tampa. Now you're up to date. I'm Jeff Goodfellow.
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Love smoked food? Well, judging by the crowds at the Covered Bridge Smoke Showdown, there are a few. We'll get into what a new study says about people who might enjoy them. We'll get into that coming up first. It's In Excess on 104.1 The Wave.

0: 1041 The Wave. It is David Raines in with you this afternoon. And if you're a fan of smoked food, you love smoked salmon, bacon, or even those smoky flavored chips, you might want to take note of what a new study out says from the University of Leeds. Researchers found that foods exposed to smoke or even artificial smoke flavoring can contain compounds linked to an increased cancer risk when consumed in large amounts. Now, these compounds formed during the smoking process are known as carcinogens, and over time, too much exposure can be harmful to the body. Now, that doesn't mean you have to cut them out completely. The key message from researchers is, of course, moderation. So enjoy that smoky flavor, but just don't make it an everyday thing, and you should be okay. 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

0: 1041 The Wave, David Raines in with you on this Wednesday afternoon. And today's Vogue Optical Web Poll takes a look at a topic that changed quite a bit over time. How often do you attend religious services? Now, recent data shows about 3 in 10 people attend regularly, while most say that they don't go very often. Attendance rates have been gradually declining, dipping below 40% over the past decade and sitting closer to 30% today. And for some, it's a weekly tradition. For others, it's occasional or not part of their routine at all. But what about you? Your choices are in the Vogue Optical Web Poll that you will find at thewavewoodstock.com. Lots more great music on the way, including one from Matchbox 20.
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still looking for your answer to our question of the day today. The top two places people have found love are online dating and through friends. What is the third? We're going to get into our question coming up in just a few minutes from now. 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

0: 1041 The Wave, it is David Raines in with you on this Wednesday afternoon. In two places people have found love are online dating and through friends. What do you say is the third? That is our question of the day today. So far, the clues I gave you are not work and others are here. What do you think it might be? Well, how about I tell you that younger adults are here? Does that help you out at all? It may or may not. Hopefully it does. If it does, make sure to head to our Facebook page and have your guest there. You will find out the answer at the end of the show, so don't go away. We've got lots more great music on the way, including one from Tom Petty next.
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Rolling Stone magazine just ranked the top greatest guitar solos ever, and number one? Well, it might surprise you. We'll get into those coming up in just a few minutes from now. 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

0: 1041 The Wave. It is David Raines in with you this afternoon. And Rolling Stone magazine just dropped their list of greatest guitar solos of all time. And let's count them down. At number 10, The Beatles, While My Guitar Gently Weeps. Number 9, Funkadelic with Maggot Brain. Number 8 was Steely Dan's Kid Charlemagne. Number 7, Led Zeppelin's Stairway to Heaven. No doubt that one was going to make the list. Number 6, Chuck Berry's Johnny B. Goode. Another one that you knew had to be there. Cracking the top 5, Eddie Van Halen's Eruption, of course. Number 4, Pink Floyd's Comfortably Numb. Yes. Number 3, was there any doubt that it was going to be the Eagles with Hotel California? Number 2, Jimi Hendrix with Machine Gun. But the greatest solo of all time, as ranked by Rolling Stone magazine, is a Prince tune, a little tune called Purple Rain. So do you agree or disagree? And is there anything missing from the list? I guess if there is, send Rolling Stone Rolling Stone magazine a message and let them know what you think should have been on there. I think it's a pretty good list. Lots more great music on the way, including one from MC Hammer.
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10: 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You can't touch this.

0: 104.1 The Wave. It is David Raines in with you on this Wednesday evening. And tonight at 8 o'clock, Rotary Bingo kicks off here. And if you don't yet have your bingo tickets, you've got some time to get out and get them. You want to take part in this one because $10,400 is on the line up for grabs. Could be yours. $10,400 is a nice little jackpot to take home. But if you don't take that one home, you could take home the consolation prize of $1,040. So definitely reasons to get involved. Go get your bingo tickets, get those dabbers ready, and then tune in for Rotary Bingo at 8 o'clock right here with Mark and Jen. We got Trooper on the way next.
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0: 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Top two places people have found love are online dating and through friends. What is the third? Well, the clues that I gave you, not work, others are here, and younger adults are here as well. Did you guess that it was school? Yes, that's where the third most popular place to meet the love of your life is. So if you've been hanging out anywhere else, you're probably getting it wrong. We'll have a brand new Mindbuster question for you tomorrow when we do it all over again. Until then, I remind you, please be kind to everybody you come across, because in a world where you can choose to be anything at all, choosing to be kind just makes the world a better place, all of us better people, and we can all use a little more of that. We'll have lots more great music for you coming up, including one from Midnight Oil next.
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0: 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The phone number to call if you have a winner is 506-325-3033. If there's any discrepancies of a card or number, the Rotary Club's card and number will be upheld. You must be 16 to play. Winning cards must be verified before each game is closed. Checks will be mailed to winners the day following the broadcast. 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Remember, if the phones are busy, please keep trying as we may have multiple winners. 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
1: Hey, everyone. Welcome to another Wednesday, and welcome to Rotary Bingo. You got Rotarian Mike here with you, and my assistant tonight is MJ.
2: Hello, everybody out there playing bingo tonight, and thank you for joining us.
1: Those of you who'd like to jump ahead, we have the wild number, which is I-16. So if you dob off on game number four, which is the wild game, B-6, I-16, I-26, N-36, G-46, G-56, and O-66, that'll get you that much further ahead when we get to game four. And we're looking at the live feed right now from the bingo pit, as we refer to it, and we have the Euchres playing a welcoming song, which unfortunately you can't hear.
2: No, I can't hear it. Can you hear it, Mike?
1: Yes, I can.
2: Okay.
1: And we just got a few seconds here before the radio station can connect with Facebook and get you rolling. And we'll be ready to go with game number one.
2: Do I have enough time to mention the Spring Craft Festival on Saturday?
1: If you make her quick.
2: Okay, well, I'll talk more about it, but it's this Saturday from 9 to 2 at the Community Y.
1: Perfect. And we're just about ready to go. And Rotarian Alley is doing his intro.

Allie is just congratulating everyone who were winners at the Big Smoke barbecue at Covered Bridge on the weekend.

0: And we're about to call the first ball. So game number one. First number is N40. N40.
1: Mike, just tell the players what game this is.
0: It's game number one.
1: One plus the four corners.
0: Yeah. It's one line plus four corners. And two, the second number was N45. And now we have N34. Going to the G's, G51. G51. And again, this is on your green card, and it's one line and four corners. We're going to these, B1. And that was B number one. We're going to the eyes, I-20. Back to the B's, B6. G57. G57. And again, we'd like to thank everyone for playing again tonight. You know, it really helps us to look after our community. We're going to the O's. O-65. And we're sticking with the O's. O-74. B-10. I-26. O-68. Next number up is I-25. B-11. B-11 for the 15th ball. B-11. I-17. And I think we're taking a brief pause here because there could be a potential winner.
2: Okay, then I have time to tell you a little more about the Spring Craft Fair this Saturday at the Y Community Center. It's got all kinds of local crafts, maybe some plants and veggies. I think you should check it out.
0: Yep. We're going to continue on, so we have a G. G54. G54. I-30. I-30. I-30.

0: And we're just waiting because there's obviously a pause. There must be someone calling in, hopefully. And I think we might have a winner. And there's the ding-dong, so we definitely have a winner. So we'll be, you know, the radio rotary will be right back as they take a pause to verify that winner. And do you have anything else there, MJ?
1: I do. There's actually an awful lot going on in the Valley this weekend and in the month of May. We have a raffle for a cause in support of Big Brothers and Big Sisters. And that's for Carlton York. The draw is, I think, May 20. Oh, wait a minute. Tickets for sales are from May 1st to the 28th. And the raffle is for a shed.
0: Oh, that'd be good.
1: I know. It'd be awesome. That's one of
0: you always use a shed to store some stuff. And yeah. Or if you're like me and have too much stuff.
1: Well, we have a solution. Buy a raffle ticket and get another shed. We also have a cookie decorating Women's Wellness Night. That is coming up on May 28th. And that is at Main Center, 110 Richmond Street, Woodstock. All is welcome. Let's see, there's no child care provided this month for that. And it is from 6:30 to 8 p.m. So that sounds pretty interesting if you are a baker or a cake maker. What else? There's, let's see. There is the Stickney Gospel concert coming up. That's Friday, May 28th at 7 p.m. And that is at 53 Bell Street in Stickney. Oh, what a cute picture. What else? Oh.
0: We're going through everything here.
1: I know. Well, you might as well. You may not be listening next time, so I'll get it all out now. We also have, and this will be fun, the Natural Atlantic Canada's Strongest, which is May 16th. Events start at 10 a.m. The East Side Gym at 49 McCain Street.
0: And our winner was Bobby. Oh. So congratulations, Bobby, on your win. Oh, and it was a loony number. That's an extra $1,000 added to the prize. So we have I-17. I-17. I-17. O-71. And again, that last number was O-64. And we have B7. And again, this is any two lines on your brown card. B7 was the last number called. B6. B number 6. B number 6. N45. N45. N45 was the last number called. G58. G58. G48. G48. G48. Go on to the O's. O63. Pardon me. O63. O63 was the last number. We're going to the I's. I-19. I-19. I-19. We're going to the N's this time. N-32. N-32. N-32. N-32. I-20. I-20. I-20.

B15. Under the bees, 15. B15. B15 was the last number. I-28 this time. I-28. I-28. I-28. I-23. I-23. I-23. N-41. N-41. N-41. We're going to the eyes this time. I-21. I-21. I-21. I-21. G-59. G-59. G-59. G-59. N-38. N-38. N-38. N-38.

0: and 38. And I think we're doing a brief pause here. Just like to let everyone know that we had an amazing dinner tonight at the bingo pit. Allie coming off the smoke competition at Covered Bridge cooked us some incredible chicken, and
1: Allie did quite the exceptional job at the old smoke showdown. Oh,
0: and we're moving forward. N34. And we're taking a little pause again.

0: Well, while we're having this brief pause, maybe I'll finish telling you about Canada's strongest competition, which is at 49 McCain Street in Florenceville, Bristol. And that is this Saturday, 10 a.m.
1: So we have I-18. We've got the signal to keep going. I-18. And it looks like we've got a pile of potential winners on I-18. Yeah, you've all heard us talk numerous times about Allie's culinary skills on the Traeger. And tonight was boneless, skinless chicken thighs done up with a nice sauce on them. And we had chicken burgers with smoked bacon and a pasta salad. And I'm lucky I'm not in a food coma right now.
0: And I'm just really sad because I was late and didn't get any.
1: And there's the ding-dong. So,
0: okay, we'll have probably a couple minutes here because it looks like there's maybe a couple winners. We'll see. Finishing up on our Natural Atlantic, Canada's Strongest. The entry fee for that is $5, and 50% is donated to Dunroman.
1: A good and excellent cause there to help with the rehoming of some kittens. And
0: oh, yeah, that's awesome. Have you ever been to
1: I have never been to the strongman competition,
0: no?
1: But I've watched it on TV numerous times, and I don't know how they do some of the deadlifts that they do.
0: Oh, come on, Mike, a guy like you? You can do this stuff in your sleep. So you have not been to the one here in Woodstock?
1: Nope.
0: Well, then I can't tell all the listeners what it's like. And how many...
1: Well, mainly the strength competition is there's different events. They'll have different items that they've got to pick up and move and carry around. It could be stones. It could be boulders. It could be...
0: You know, are you serious?
1: Yep.
0: What happened, like good old-fashioned dumbbells? No?
1: Yeah, there might be that as well. Who knows, you know, what they've got planned for the people who are going to compete in it.
0: Okay, well, that sounds like fun. I'm definitely interested in going to that. What else we've got going on? Oh, this is a good one. The Fireman's Breakfast is in Juniper Fire Hall, and the cost is by donation. It's the Juniper Fire Hall is at 19 Keegan Road. So this is Saturday, May 16th from 8 a.m. to 11 a.m. And Fireman's Breakfast, guaranteed that will be awesome. So hopefully lots of people can get out there and enjoy. It is the long weekend. I'm sure lots of people have got lots of plans. With any luck, the weather will hold. People can get out on their kayaks and in their canoes and enjoy the great outdoors. What have you got going this weekend, Mike?
1: I am not sure. I think I'm probably going to wind up just doing what I'm told.
0: Spring cleanup?
1: We've been working at that for a couple of weekends now. It goes nonstop. So.
0: Yeah, it's those to-do lists. They never get to done.
1: Yeah. Last week we cut a little bit of grass and cleaned up after the dogs after the winter. And
0: That sounds like fun.
1: That's always fun.
0: I guess. What dogs have you got?
1: We have a couple of miniature Dachshunds.
0: The long-haired ones?
1: Yes, they are long-haired.
0: Oh, that's adorable.
1: Two completely different personalities. One hyper and one laid-back casual.
0: Oh, really?
1: Yep.
0: Are they as cute as Lily?
1: Yes.
0: Oh, okay.
1: And we're back. So Lisa and Teresa were the winners in game two. So game number three is we refer to as the postage stamp game. And hopefully we don't call any ends. So that's two corners. Any two corners. I-20, I-20. I-20. And that'll be on your red or your pink card. I-20. So B5 is the next number. B5. B number 5. G59. G56. Going to the O's this time. O75. O75. O75. G57. G57. G57. O71. O71. O71. O71. B4. B4. B number 4. And again, this game is any two corners. G60. G60. G60. I-27. I-27. I-27. O-66. O-66. O-66. G49 is the next number. G49. B number 7. B7. I-22. I-22. That's an I-22. We're going to the O this time. O-73. O-73. We got a G-46. G-46. G-46. G-46. B-8 this time. B-8. B-8. B-8. I-24. I-24. I-24. G-50.

0: We have a winner, so we'll be right back. Of course, we're going to stay here with you. So I'm used to calling it down at the bingo pit. So
1: yeah, we're back. We didn't leave for as long as we thought. However, while we have this break, I feel I should go over the raffle for a cause again. So I don't think I gave all of the details. It's in support of Big Brothers and Big Sisters, and it's to win a shed, which has been built by the NBCC Woodstock Skilled Trades students. So the ticket sales are May 1st to the 29th. The tickets are $20, and you can call 506-328-2094 to get more information on that. I think there's a QR code here, which means nothing to you. But I believe you can also buy your tickets at 108 Richmond Street.
0: And it looks like Stacy was the winner of that game. Congratulations to Stacy. And this is game number 4, which is the wild number. So if you've dobbed off B6, I-16, I-26, N-36, G-46, G-56, and O-66. So if you just take a few seconds and get those dobbed off, we'll... We had some humor from Allie there.

0: And we're just waiting for him to get started at the bingo hall. B10 is the first number. B10. B10. N37. N37. N37. N37. O75. O75. And yes, happy Nurses Week.
1: Oh.
0: I went to see the nurse today, and that was N32. Went to see the nurse and got hecked because I didn't bring treats.
1: Bad, Mike.
0: N32. N39. N39. N39. N39. I-21. I-21. I-21. G-48. G-48. 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

0: B9. G55. G55. G55. I think we have a couple of potentials, so if you think you've got it, call 325-3033, and there's a team of people waiting to hear from you. Oh, and 44 sleeps until Rib Fest.
1: Oh,
0: for those of you who love Rib Fest.
1: Yeah, that's the one at the Air Motor Center, right?
0: Yes, it is.
1: I went there last year. It was awesome.
0: I just heard the ding-dong, so we have a potential winner. So they keep flashing up pictures here of different kittens and stuff like that on our screen, so...
1: That doesn't look like a kitten, Mike.
0: No, that one's an airplane.
1: Okay, and that doesn't look like a kitten either.
0: But I definitely don't need any more kittens. We have three very long-haired cats as well. So
1: you have three cats and two dogs?
0: Yep.
1: No donkey?
0: We became empty nesters, and my wife filled the house full of animals.
1: Well, pets are pretty special.
0: Yep.
1: I believe they're good for your soul.
0: Yeah. I have one cat who identifies as a dog. He thinks he's a dog.
1: Why?
0: Yeah. When I come home from work, he comes racing down the stairs to greet me. He chases me around the house, and he wrestles with the Dachshunds.
1: Okay. That's like a good puppy. That's pretty impressive. Now, is he an old cat or a young cat?
0: He's a younger cat. I think we've been through quite a few announcements here.
1: I know. I
0: there's always more stuff to talk about. But
1: I've been through them all. I could go through a few. Well, should maybe mention the Stickney Gospel Concert again. Oh, we're back.
0: Oh, we're back for game number 5. And Donna was the winner on game number 4. So this is all around the free, so no B's, no O's. G56 is the first number. G56. And again, this is on your black card, and it's all around the free. I-27. I-27. I-27 is the last number called. I-29. I-29. I-29. I-29. I-28. I-28. I-28 was the last number called. I-18 is the next number. I-18. I-18. N-34. N-34. N-34. N-39 this time. N-39. N-39. G55. G55. And again, this is all around the free on your black card. G55. N42. N42. N42. N42 was the last number called. G46. G46. G46. I-24 is the next number. I-24. I-24. I-24. G-52. G-52. G-52 is the last number called. I-17. I-17. I-17. I-17 was the last number called. And I think they're taking just a brief pause here. There may be a potential. We'll just wait to see if we get the signal that we're moving on, but... And I think we have a winner.
1: Well, I was going to ask you, Mike, did you get out last weekend to the smoke showdown?
0: I unfortunately didn't make it. I got too wrapped up doing work around the yard and the house and cleaning up the shop. And
1: you missed a great event.
0: Yeah.
1: There was all kinds of, well, the food was amazing.
0: Yeah. I did do my own smoke, though, because I had my smoker going.
1: Did you have a Traeger?
0: No, I don't.
1: Okay.
0: I have a Vision, which uses charcoal and wood.
1: Ah, the good old school. Nothing wrong with that.
0: Mm-hmm.
1: And I'm sure it was delicious. What did you smoke?
0: I did a bunch of chicken and some steak.
1: I don't think I've ever had smoked chicken.
0: Well, I like it. I soak it in salsa before I cook it. So it
1: really
0: sits for about 24 hours in salsa, and I pour the excess salsa all over it when I put it in the smoker so it comes a little crusty on it.
1: Ooh, okay. But then it's still tender and juicy inside?
0: Tender and juicy as heck inside.
1: Oh, it sounds delicious.
0: Mm-hmm.
1: Kind of like some of that food last weekend at the smoke showdown. And the other thing that was amazing was the music. They had all kinds of great bands. It was a good day. Well, yeah. 2 days, Friday night and Saturday.
0: Yeah, and it was a decent day, too, on Saturday.
1: We had a Mother Nature smiled on the event. It was quite tolerable.
0: Unlike looking out the window here right now, and it looks like it's been raining.
1: Well, I see it's been raining, but you know what? When it rains at night, I'm okay with that. As long as it keeps our days sunny and nice.
0: Mm-hmm. Looking forward to the nice warm weather, though.
1: Oh, I think it'd be well-earned this year. It seems like we've had a long, long spell of cold.
0: Yeah, I'm getting tired of the cold. Yeah. I really don't like it anymore.
1: No, not that we're getting older or anything, but we're just feeling the cold a little more.
0: Most definitely.
1: That's all. Are your cats indoor or outdoor?
0: 100% indoor.
1: Oh, okay. So you wouldn't know if they like the cold or not.
0: They've never been outside.
1: I had it.
0: Other than taking them to the vets.
1: Oh, is that right? Well, I had a cat. I had him. He was 23 when I had him put down, but he hated the winter. As soon as winter would come, you open the door and he would just look up at you with this disgusting look on his face.
0: So Galen was the winner of the last game. And we're going to game number six, which is the BIGO game. So if you win within those four numbers, it's $200. And otherwise, we'll be playing for the $150. Oh, 72. Oh, 72. Oh, 72. I-18. I-18. I-18. I-18. G-55. G-55. G-55. And the fourth number is B-6. B-6. Again, if you think you have it, give us a call at 325-3033.

0: And I think we have a possible winner. So we're just waiting for them to verify if there's a caller on the line or if we're moving forward.
1: Well, it's always nice if you can get a big O winner because you win a little extra cash.
0: Extra cash always comes in handy.
1: Oh, absolutely, especially these days with our price of gas up a little bit.
0: And again, this was one line anyway. Hopefully, if you have the BIGO with the free space,

0: And we're just waiting for them to verify that.
1: Yeah, well, hopefully we've got a winner.
0: And I think we have a winner. I see a message popping up here for me, and there is Ding Dong. So we do have a winner. And if you're one of those people, please give us a call at 325-3033.
1: See, we're getting lots of cute animal pictures in on the Facebook feed.
0: I see that too. Lots of birds, cats, dogs, squirrels, chipmunks. Yep.
1: Looks like people have got their feeders out. I know, well, I put feeders out. Do you put bird feeders out, Mike?
0: Not anymore. I used to, but too many other animals were getting in there and making a mess.
1: You mean those cute little squirrels or those big raccoons?
0: Those and raccoons, I think, might have had a hand in it. We used to leave some out for a couple of very friendly squirrels, but I didn't see them this year, so.
1: Aww. What about, do you get any little chippies?
0: Yeah, the chipmunks, we see them once in a while. They can be pretty bold. Come and sit on my foot when I'm sitting out on the patio.
1: They can be. You can actually, I feel like you can actually train them if you bribe them enough.
0: Yep. But we have lots of wildlife at my place.
1: Well, I guess because you're...
0: Between the geese and the groundhogs and...
1: Oh, yeah, no shortage of geese.
0: Back.
1: Okay. That's right. Yep. Time for the big
0: we're
1: game.
0: We're getting to go back for game number 7. So that's played on your same card. And the winner for game 6 was Brent. So we're ready to play on the jackpot game. I-16 is the first number called. I-16.

0: They're taking a little brief pause here to realign the computer, and they've got her done. So again, that number called was I-16. So that's B2. B number 2. B number 2. O-75. G-47. G-47. G-47. N-40. N-40. N-40. B-7. B-7. B-7. B-7. B-12. B-12 is the next number. B-12. O-64. O-64. O-64. And the next number is O-73. O-73. I-26. I-26. I-26. N-34. N-34. N-34. G-57. G-57. G-57. Last number is G-57. I-21. I-21. And again, this is a full card in 50 numbers or less. G-53. G-53. I-29. I-29. And again, we're playing for a jackpot at $10,400. N-45. N-45. B-1. B-1. B-1. B-1. N-36. N-36. N-36. I-25. I-25. I-25. I-17. I-17. I-17. B-10. B-10. B-10. B-13. B-13. G-48. G-48. Again, that last number was G-48. G-46. G-46. G-46. We're going to the O's. O-68. O-68. O-68. G-60 this time. G-60. That was your 30th ball. I-30. I-30. I-30. N-44. N-44. N-44. O-61. O-61. O-61. G-56. G-56. G-56. G-54. G-54. O-70. O-70. O-70. B-11. B-11. I-23. I-23. I-23. N-37. N-37. Again, the last number was N-37. Going to the O's. O-63. O-63. O-63. O-74. O-74. O-62. O-62. G-49. G49. And that's G49. N43. N43. N43. G50. G50. G50. N31. N31. N31. N35. N35. And again, that was the 47th ball, so... I-24. I-24. So I hope one of you listeners are getting close. B-15. B-15. And that was the 49th ball. The next one is for the jackpot, $10,400. G59. So there are no potential winners, so we're going to play for the consolation of $1,040. And, of course, if it ends on a loony, that's an extra $1,000. N32. N32. N32. N41. N41. N41. And that last number was N41. Again, we're playing the constellation for $1,040. And again, if you think you've got a winning card, give us a call at 325-3033. And I just heard the ding dong. We have a winner. And so the bingo pit will be verifying that winner. And here comes Mark back into the room.
1: Welcome back, Mark.
2: Great job, gang.
0: You still awake after the treats we brought you from the Traeger?
1: You're lucky you didn't get the full meal. We'd have to pull you off the couch.
2: Yeah, I'd be in a food
0: coma. Yeah, we brought a care package to the radio station tonight.
2: It was delicious.
1: Yeah. Never a disappointment with the food at the bingo pit.
2: Everybody loves to eat. That's what it's all about. Food, when you get great food and great people.
0: Especially when it's good food.
2: Exactly. It's perfect. You got to love it. Great night tonight, gang.
1: Yeah, it was a good night, and thanks for having me, guys.
0: Oh, you're really quite welcome, MJ. And for those of you who don't know, it was MJ's first evening with us. So
1: that's right, my first time, and.